0: Each word a sweet cold bite.
1: Option, option, option. RTS, option musique.

never change, you say. Light a cigarette and call my name. I say, that shit is gonna kill you one day. You say, not like your depression. Gee, irony, what a nice impression. It's because I

really might you made. Other things just make you swear and curse. When you're chewing on life's gristle, don't grumble, give a whistle.